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1: Turn to Philippians 3, verse 17. That's what we'll be starting with this morning. First and foremost, we certainly again thank the God in heaven who has provided us with another opportunity to assemble out here this morning. And we're grateful for His mercies, grateful for the time of fellowship and service that we have this morning. And if we have visitors, we welcome you and we encourage you to come back and be back out with us in times like this. And as we have mentioned and prayed, we continue to remember all those who are sick and afflicted among us. And as well as we continue to pray for one another as Christians, we pray that our faith will stand strong and that we can serve God faithfully in this life. This morning we're starting a new lesson. And I'm going to present to you two ways to walk in life. And this is going to be taken from Philippians 3, verses 17 through 21, if you want to turn there. And we're going to read those verses here. It says, "Brethren, join in following my example, and note those who so walk as you have us for a pattern. For many walk, of whom I have told you often, and now tell you even weeping, that they are the enemies of the cross of Christ, whose end is destruction, whose God is their belly, and whose glory is in their shame, who set their mind on earthly things. For our citizenship is in heaven, from which we also eagerly wait for the Savior, the Lord Jesus Christ, who will transform our lowly body, that it may be conformed to His glorious body, according to the working by which He is able even to subdue all things to Himself." And so, kind of looking at this, we understand that there's going to be two ways to walk. We understand that if we are against the Lord, we see that what happens, those people who mind their own, the things of this world, those earthly pleasures. And He reminds us here that our citizenship is in heaven. That's what we're working for. You know, we're awaiting that return of our Lord. We're serving Him faithfully until the end. And so it's kind of what we're seeing here, the two paths that are set before us. Either we are those who serve the Lord and await His return, or we are the enemies of Christ. And the things that I hope that we will understand is that to be an enemy of Christ, it's actually a lot simpler than what most people believe, and that's pretty sad. In that, people think that you just have to be the worst of people to be against the Lord. That you have to maybe be one of the worst of sinners, if you will. But simple disobedience to the gospel, that puts us against odds with the Lord, doesn't it? Rejecting the truth, putting our own spin on things like that. And so really, it's a lot simpler to be an enemy of the Lord. But to follow the Lord now, to be walking, to serve Him now, that takes dedication. And those are some of the things that we want to look through in our study this morning. But as we look, we see that we have found Paul discussing those two different ways to walk in this life. And really, that's the choice that we have to make. Do we walk after the Lord? Do we follow after the world? The walk of one who is a citizen of heaven, is that where we want to be? Do we await that day that we can be with our Lord forever in eternity? We have to do something if we want to be like that. Now, as has been stressed many times in the Scriptures, let us know, it can be a difficult walk, can it? There's a lot of trials that we face. There's a lot of tests of our faith that we have to endure. And those things will come from many different avenues.

But if we were able to walk like that, if we were to commit ourselves, then we're going to be rewarded. But what if we walk on like one who is an enemy of the cross of Christ? Where does that put us? Well, plainly, it puts us against odds with God, doesn't it? It puts us against our God in heaven. And I ask you this, has anybody ever overcome God? Can we defeat God? Can we think higher than God? Can we outthink God? Are our ways better than God's ways? We know all those answers that are no. And yet, how many people choose, because it is a choice, to walk that path against the Lord, against our God? There are so many that do that. We don't want to be on the losing side in this, do we? Because we know where that results. That's eternal destruction. But if we walk as one who is a citizen of heaven, we have all that glory awaiting us. We have that hope of heaven awaiting us. And so hopefully there should be no question to which way we are to walk. I mean, we know what's going to be the glorious one. We know what's going to be the rewarding path. But what happens? We want to choose the easy way. We think that I'll just follow after this world and something will happen and I'll stumble in or God will just forgive me and I'll make it. We want it easy. But the easy way is going to get us to hell. But to better understand why we need to walk the righteous path, we want to look closely at some reasons that Paul gives in this passage so that we learn and we encourage and make sure that the path before us is one that is pleasing to God. And so we see the admonition to walk like Paul and others. And a lot of times you'll see this and people think it's a, he's thinking of this inflated opinion of himself, walk like me, walk like I'm doing. But you know why he showed us that? An encouragement, because he was following after the Lord, wasn't he? He was following the master teacher. And so that's exactly what we want to do. But yet, what do we know? We put all these other people. We put man on a pedestal. We put all these people who really don't project a righteous life, do they? When in reality, we see why we should walk like Paul. Why we should look to the other disciples and act and imitate what they did. Going back to verse 17 here, it says, "Brethren, join in following my example and note those who so walk, as you have us for a pattern." What kind of pattern do we need? It's not as far as the world would have us to believe, being a member of the Church of Christ, serving our Lord and following after His teachings and being obedient to His church, there are rules, isn't it? There are things that we have to adhere to. It's not an anything goes, whatever makes you feel good type of attitude that we're to have. It says, as you have for a pattern. What patterns have we seen through God's Word? Pattern of worship, isn't it? A pattern of obedience. Pattern on how we are to follow after what's true. To reject what is false. And I ask you, do we see those things ever being compromised? Do we see those things ever being disregarded? And we don't. That's the important thing. We see that continual pattern. We see the continual teachings in truth. Follow my example. Note those who walk so. Why is it important that we as Christians have fellowship? Why is it important that we assemble together with one another? Partly it's that, isn't it? So we walk together, so we encourage and uplift, so that the patterns that we have make us stronger Christians. And, of course, we know the flip side of that. If we disregard that, if we don't take advantage of it, we grow weaker, isn't it? And, of course, we know that's not a pattern that we're encouraged to follow. We're encouraged to grow stronger every day. But you think about that. Join in following my example. And I ask you, as people would try to view it, it's not a self-righteous statement. It's not no, look at me, glory me. He wasn't looking for himself to be praised, was he? He was saying, if you want to follow after the Lord, let's do these things, right? Follow after this example. Follow after what I learned from our Lord.

point of my example, says, the things which you have learned and received and hear and saw in me, these do. Do those things. Don't just know what I'm saying. Just don't look at it. But do it, right? Follow after that example. Put it into practice. You know, you saw how we observed the Lord's Supper. You've seen how we done all these other items of worship. Do those things. Unfortunately, people have gone away from that, though. They don't do after the Lord. They don't follow after the Lord. They follow after man, isn't it? You know, you start asking these questions. You know, why have you done this? What? That's just what we've always done. But when you go back, it wasn't always what the Lord told us to do, though, was it? People don't consider that, is it? We've just always done that. That's something we've always put into practice. So again, especially thinking of things that are contrary to the truth. They never stop to ask and think, is that what the Lord said to do? It's just easier for him to follow after, this is what our pastor always said to do. Now, this is what the Pope said that we do. But yet, who's the highest authority? Is it the Pope? Is it one of the pastors? It's the Lord, isn't it? And so again, that's why he was encouraged to follow that example, because it was the example of the Lord. And that's essential for each and every one of us. Who do we aspire to follow after? It's our Lord. You know, we would love, you know, I know we strive to do it, but to have that mind of the Lord, to have that patience, to have that, you know, just know of all those things the way he did. And that's the mark we try to hit, isn't it? Certainly we can't hit it every time, but that's what we want to do. You know, we want to serve the Lord. We want to be like our Lord. 1 Corinthians 4:16 says, therefore I urge you, imitate me. It was urgent. It was needful. If you were not following after the example of the Lord, then what example are we following after? It's going to be something of this world, isn't it? And we said we put these celebrities, we put these athletes on a pedestal, and yet those aren't the people to lead us to righteousness, is it? Those aren't the people that set the example that our Lord has done. And unfortunately, you know, more and more, we fail our children in that way. You know, we don't encourage them to follow after the Lord, to learn of the Lord, do we? You know, it's always, you know, look to these celebrities. Let's listen to them. When in reality, who should we be going to? The Lord. You know, whether we're young, old, in between, whatever, we all benefit from that, don't we? We all benefit from the teachings of Christ. And that's who we should be looking to. That's the example that we should want to follow. And as we said, it's just easier for people to pass that off. Well, I don't want to be someone who's follow after someone who's so full of themselves, who think that they don't make a mistake, who think that they're perfect. You know, that's a lot of the pushback that we get as Christians. And they say, you're the only ones going to heaven, you think you're so perfect, and you think you make no mistakes, and that you know it all. And yet I think we would all be the first ones to agree that all those statements were wrong. We all make plenty of mistakes, don't we? Is any of us perfect? But you know what I like to do? I like to learn from those mistakes. I like to do better so I don't have to feel that way again. You know, I recognize that I am going to come short. I recognize that I don't know it all. But one thing we do have going for us is that we have an understanding of the truth. I know what the Lord asks of me. And in speaking of our lesson, I know it's a narrow path that we have to walk too. We can't just make up our own ideas and our own ways and expect the Lord to accept that. That's something that we recognize, isn't it? You know, as we see, some brethren, they evidently took him up on it, which is what we should be doing. 1 Thessalonians 1:6-9 says, and you became followers of us and of the Lord, having received the word in much affliction with joy of the Holy Spirit, so that you become examples to all in Macedonia and Achaia who believe. For from you the word of the Lord has sounded forth, not only in Macedonia and Achaia, but also in every place. Your faith toward God has gone out,

that we do not say need to say anything, for they themselves declare concerning us what manner of entry we had to you, and how you turned to God from idols to serve the living and true God. You know, in reading those, I see a powerful example, don't you? You know, that leaves a mark. The people, they left those idols. They served the Lord. And it says, for from you the word of the Lord has sounded forth. The people who were taught and who understood and who imitated those things, they took it and did the same, didn't they? And you think about it, that's what we do today as Christians. We branch out like that. You know, we spread the truth out. We teach it. We let people know what's God's plan of salvation. What do you need to do to be faithful? We all take that with us. And that's what these brethren here were doing. And it says, you know, your faith toward God has gone out. Is that what we do? Do we take our faith out with us and let people see it? Let it shine? Drawing people to the gospel? We're to be like that each and every moment of our life. We're not to stop being a Christian. We're always let our light shine. Again, the way that this works, and again, it makes sense, is that all of us collectively as Christians, we all know different people. You know, we have different connections. And so don't we reach the most when we're all doing that, when we're all teaching? Well, we're all, you know, letting people know what's required. That's how the gospel spreads. That's how the truth spreads. Now, again, unfortunately, on the other side of that, that's also how error can spread, isn't it? And so, again, it takes all of us working together, isn't it? It takes us being united in the truth to get it out there. But you see, that's what can be against us. But again, looking, we see these brethren taking the truth. Teaching, you know, not only in Macedonia and Achaia, but all out. They've gone out. And it says they turned to God from idols to serve the living and true God. Isn't that what it takes? A lot of idols in this world. A lot of things that people want to serve and put first. This right here lets me know who I have to put first. The living and true God. So many people cling to this world. So many people cling to the ideas of it. And they think that, you know, the answers, they think that everything good is found in this world. And yet we know this world's going to be swallowed up. This world's going to be done away with. And what are we to pursue? The truth. The examples that will lead us to heaven. We have to look past this world, get on that right path as we've seen. Again, join in following my example. An example that will get you to heaven. Isn't that where we want to be one day? Isn't that why we strive to serve the Lord as Christians? You know, in what way were the people to imitate Paul? Now, certainly we know that as this time when he was Saul of Tarsus, he did a lot of wrong, didn't he? Persecuting the church, putting those to death. Was that what he was talking about here? Was that what he wanted them to do? No, he wanted to follow after his example in the Lord. You know, I always think of how that's a powerful example of how one can change. You know, going from one who is absolutely against those teachings, who is against everything our Lord stood for, and then flipping it over, isn't it? Serving the Lord. Giving your all to Him. And you know, that lets me know that any of us can do that. Any of us can change. And that's what the Lord wants us to recognize. Don't let sin or the idea that we're too far gone, that you know, we've done too much evil, keep us from doing that. That's what Satan wants us to believe. But what do we see from our Lord? An open invitation. We see a Lord who's ready to receive us. And we're truly blessed for that. But thinking about, you know, what are we to imitate? Well, think about through the degree that he tried to imitate Christ. In 1 Corinthians 11 and verse 1, it says, imitate me just as I also imitate Christ. He's saying, you know, here's your example. You're seeing me do these things. And I'm doing what the Lord had done.

Now, as we understand in the world today, we have the Word of God to check that, don't we? And that's what we have to do. Because anyone can say, I'm doing what the Lord would do, right? I'm following after the Lord. I'm teaching what the Lord would do. But aren't we always encouraged to make sure that it's done in truth? To try these things to make sure? That's what will let us know, right? Are you really following after the Lord? Or are you teaching something else? And the Word of God shines a light on that. And see, that's what we always should do. Always making sure that the truth is proclaimed no matter what's going on. But again, imitate me just as I imitate Christ. I strive to do what the Lord would have done. I strive to do as the example the Lord has set forth. And follow after that so we can be in heaven together. Is that important to us? Or is that what He wanted us to recognize? That we need to be Christ-like? Again, we look at the world today and just so many wrong examples that we follow after. You know, we ourselves, our children, whoever it is, they need to imitate the Lord, don't they? They need to imitate that righteous example. What about our devotion to Christ? Was He devoted to Christ? He was. Did that shine through in His example? I believe so. Look at Philippians 3. We're going to go through verses 7 through 16 here. It says, but what things were gained to me, these I have counted loss for Christ. Yet indeed I also count all things lost for the excellence of the knowledge of Christ Jesus my Lord, for whom I have suffered the loss of all things, and count them as rubbish that I may gain Christ. Now, just stopping there, I want us to put in mind, and this is the mind that set that I think that we need to have. The things of this world aren't worth if we have to give up on the Lord, is it? We should be willing to give up anything in this world for the Lord. And I think Paul recognized that, and he wanted us to know that, didn't he? Again, thinking that, for whom I have suffered the loss of all things, and count them as rubbish, that I may what? Gain Christ. If something's going to hinder our service, if something's going to hold us back, get rid of it, isn't it? It's rubbish. It's not useful to us. Verse 9 says, and be found in Him, not having my own righteousness, which is from the law, but that which is through faith in Christ, the righteousness which is from God by faith, that I may know Him and the power of His resurrection, and the fellowship of His sufferings, being conformed to His death, if by means I may attain to the resurrection from the dead. Not that I have already attained or am already perfected, but I press on that I may lay hold of that which Christ Jesus has laid hold of me. You know, you looking at these couple verses here, we recognizing the need to submit, to be faithful, to be committed to the Lord. And it's not that we have, you know, we press forward, isn't it? He says, but I press on that I may lay hold the walk that we're on, the path to be a citizen of heaven. It's a one of progress, isn't it? It's a one of movement, of action. Verse 13 says, brethren, I do not count myself to have apprehended, but one thing I do, forgetting those things which are behind. If you want to progress, if you want to go forward, you can't be looking behind, can you? You have to put those things in the past, which are behind, and reaching forward to those things which are ahead. Again, we see that same pattern always being taught to us, don't we? Press forward. Don't look back. Don't look back to this world as a Christian. Stay moving forward. It says, I press toward the goal for the prize of the upward call of God in Christ Jesus. Therefore, let us, as many are mature, have this mind. And if anything you think otherwise, God will reveal even this to you. Nevertheless, to the degree that we have already attained, let us walk by the same rule. Let us be of the same mind. Press toward the goal. What's our goal? Make it to heaven. To be faithful in this life, to be rewarded for it. Have this mind. If anything you think otherwise, God revealed this to you. Nevertheless, to the degree which you've already attained,

let us walk by the same rule. Are we walking that right path? Have we put into action, pressing toward the goal? That's the type of devotion that we're called to have. One that's willing to put this world behind them and keep it that way. One that's solely focused on serving the Lord first. And people don't want to do that, do they? That's too much to ask, unfortunately, for them. And you think about the sacrifice of our Lord. You think about His devotion that He had to His Father. You think about His devotion He had to us in the sense that He willingly died and could have stopped it, but He didn't. And we didn't deserve any of that. And yet, for us to replicate that, to have that same type of love, because that's what it was, people don't want to do that. It's asking too much of us. But yet, that's exactly what Paul said that we need to have. That's what we need to imitate. We need to take that same love, you know, those same patterns that have been left before us. Why is that? Because that makes us the people that God wants us to be, pleasing to God. And if we're pleasing to God, we follow after Him, we stay faithful, and what happens in the end? We found faithful in judgment. Now that's the pattern that Paul wanted us to recognize. Again, we see that constantly throughout the Scriptures, don't we? We see that same encouragement. Do these things. Do this, and he says, why? So we can make it to heaven. Do this so you can stay strong against Satan. Do this so that we can save lost souls. Isn't those the same things that we're trying to do today? That same pattern that Paul has demonstrated time and time again. But you know, he also says something else here. It says, note those who so walk as you have us for a pattern. You know, sometimes I stop and consider that as Christians, though, some people are going to fail, aren't they? They're going to fall back into the world. But I think that we also have these patterns so that we know how to correct that. Or so that we know how to stay faithful or that we can get back in that right relationship. But anything we see that we have a pattern for what we need to do. We see the guidance, if you will, from our Lord. Isn't that what we all need? We all need that help. We all need guidance. And again, who better to learn from than from our Lord? And it says, just as there were some in Thessalonica who imitated Paul, so there were some of those of Philippi who did the same. And again, you see those teachings spreading out. You see the teachings of our Lord reaching those who were, you know, in different areas. Again, that's the desire of our Lord. You know, that's the desire of us today, to reach those in other areas. You know, we have gospel meetings. We invite people out. You know, and sometimes we know scheduling doesn't always allow, but maybe that's a time that they can come to. You know, we have a radio program where we, you know, broadcast the truth out there. We support, you know, people who go to foreign countries. You see, that's how the message gets brought forth. Again, those are things that we should continually strive to do. But you see, they were noticing the examples of, or we notice that the examples of others can be very beneficial. And that's what was being done. Psalms 37 and verse 37 says, mark the blameless man and observe the upright, for the future of that man is peace. Now, I wouldn't necessarily say that it's going to be, you know, a peace that you're never going to have struggle, you're never going to have trials, but it's telling us that you'll have that comfort of the Lord. You'll have that peace of mind that you're doing what's right. Now, what about in eternity, though? There's where the real peace will come. But who is that reserved for? The blameless man. Observe the upright. What do you think would make one blameless and upright? Wouldn't that be serving the Lord? Wouldn't that be adhering to His principles? Wouldn't it be making choices that are pleasing to God above all else? That would make us upright, wouldn't it?
Now again, people will say, you know, what makes that, you know, what makes you better to be

makes you, again, it's not a self-serving thing. It's one as a servant who wants to be pleasing to their master. It's one who wants to do what God has asked us to do. That's what makes us blameless. That's what makes us upright. As it says here, for the future of that man is peace. Again, I think that's the peace that we can have in knowing we're serving God and doing right, and the reassurance of the Scriptures, but also the peace to come, isn't it? And those are things that we think on. And aren't those beneficial? Again, seeing the upright, seeing one who serves God faithfully, that's an encouragement to me. I know it's an encouragement to you. Whether it's, you know, older Christians who stay faithful, or especially when we have new ones who've obeyed the gospel, those examples are something that motivate us, or that gets us wanting to, again, serve the Lord with that fervent heat. That's what it takes. What about an example that is not so upright? Or one that's kind of going towards the opposite direction? That could be detrimental to all of us, couldn't it? That could take us back to the world instead of moving forward as we need to do. And of course, again, thinking, when we consider the outcome of the conduct, you know, why do I need to be blameless? So why do I need to be upright? Why do I need to follow the commandments of my Lord? Why do I need to submit? Hebrews 13 and verse 7 says, remember those who rule over you, who have spoken the word of God to you, whose faith follow, considering the outcome of their conduct. You know, thinking of those Christians who have passed on, those who have remained faithful. What do we consider the outcome of their conduct? As we knew them, as we saw, and as they demonstrated, they were faithful to the Lord. What does that say to me? They have hope. They have that promise from our Lord, don't they? You see, those examples, those things, we consider that. We look to that. And we hope that those same things are within us, being demonstrated within us. Again, remember those, it says, considering the outcome of their conduct. And thinking of those who have spoken the word of God to you, whose faith follows. We saw them living that life, didn't we? We've seen those who have gone on serving God faithfully. Those are examples that encourage us. Those are examples that, again, we try to live up to. That we want to stay faithful to the Lord above all else. Isn't that what this walk of life is about? Putting the Lord first, staying faithful. That's the encouragement that I want to give you this morning. Let's make sure that we're always striving with heaven in mind so we can get there one day. And with that, I thank you for your attention this morning.

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Back

0: It's time to count down the week's top 30. I'm John Morgan, and you know me for this song.
1: I got friends like that.
0: I'm back in the top five with this one.
1: I don't want to kid myself.
0: We'll play these songs and more as I count down the week's top 30 with Lon Helton of Country Air Check. Right now, here's Lon with the week's hottest song.
2: 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On a

0: Stella Lefty with the week's hottest song, Boston. And later, we'll find out if Stella has her very first number one on Country Countdown USA. Each week, I'm joined by a top country star who stops by the studio to give me a hand counting down the hits. Along this week is John Morgan. How are you, man?
1: I'm good, man. How are you?
0: I don't know how or why, but like, this is the first time we've ever met.
1: Yeah, it's
0: which
1: funny.
0: Is very unusual for me in the show, because usually I see people at showcases or clubs or New Faces show or something. Along the way. But you did do the countdown a little over a year ago, and Jason Aldean was the host.
1: Yeah. It was a good co-host for me. It was a lot of fun.
0: Now, you've got a relationship with him in a lot of different ways. Of course, you had the song together, and you have written, like, what, 16 songs of these cuts?
1: I think so, something like that.
0: But what was it like sitting across from him, like, interviewing you?
1: It was a lot of fun, man. He might have a

0: Long story short, I ended up connecting with somebody who had written some songs for him back in the day, and that's kind of how Jason heard me sing for the first time.
1: Later, I want to turn that short story into a long story.
0: Yeah, yeah.
1: That's why we're here.
0: We can do that.
1: But also, you got a song in the top five right now called Kid Myself, and you've got a couple new songs that you've dropped here.
0: Yeah.
1: So we'll talk new music and some other stuff. Lots to do with John Morgan as we get along. Right now, though, we're going to get things started at number 30 in the countdown. This is Parker McCollum and Killin' Me.

0: Parker McCollum leading off the week's top 30. That's killing me. John Morgan along as my countdown co-host this week. Current top five is Kid Myself. And I love, and I want to know how this came to be, which came first, kind of the song or the idea to take Kid Myself in the two different versions of the way you can, I was a kid myself.
1: Right.
0: Or I don't want to kid myself.
1: Right.
0: That's just brilliant.
1: Well, I mean, it's one of those ones that's kind of right in your face. You know, I was surprised that nobody had done it yet. I mean, those are usually
0: But where did that come to you? I mean...
1: Yeah, I mean, I had that title in my phone because I kind of initially I was like, that's the thought that came in was, oh, there's a way to be able to flip it both ways. I don't know if that makes sense, but, you know, being able to do the flip, you know, that's... Probably my favorite thing about country music is a lot of my favorite country songs throughout, you know, the last couple decades, they're just strong hooks. They have a double meaning, and somewhere or another, there's little ear candy things along the way. But that really started off a guitar riff. That was a title, and I just sat down and when I was, you know, getting ready for the write the next morning, I just sat down and started playing this guitar riff, and that's where a lot of the melody stemmed from. It was just kind of a thing that was pretty generic or just a title to me at first, and then

0: getting T-Hub in there and writing with him.
1: Yeah.
0: It was a cool experience, but he really kind of personalized it a lot more.
1: Yeah, and hang on to that, because I want to come back and talk some more about T-Hub and his involvement. And, of course, we're talking about Tyler Hubbard. But first, though, I want to hear the song we're talking about. It's my co-host, John Morgan, and Kid Myself.
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My co-host John Morgan and his current top five, That's Kid Myself. And in just a little bit, we're going to hear from Tyler Hubbard, who is John's co-writer on that song. But right now, we're getting back to the countdown at 29. Here's Taylor Swift, I Knew It, I Knew You.

0: Taylor Swift, her recent number one, checking in number 29 this week in the countdown. I knew it, I knew you. I'm Lon Helton, and coming up, my co-host John Morgan talks about writing his current hit with Tyler Hubbard.
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0: Corey Kent entering the countdown at number 28 with Empty Words. We're counting down the hits there in for the very first time as my co-host is John Morgan. And a bit ago, we were talking about your current hit, Kid Myself, and you were telling me that you wrote this with Tyler Hubbard. So when he was in here as my co-host, he talked about writing that song with you.
1: I just love John, dude. He was, you know, we connected right away. He's super chill as well, and just I really respect him as an artist. It seemed like he came in kind of knowing what he wanted to say. It was nice to have, it was refreshing to have someone come in and bring a cool idea, and it was just up for me and Jordan not to mess it up. But it was, it turned out, and honestly, it's one of my, you know, as a songwriter, one of those songs I'm really, really proud of. Happy that it's out, happy that it's a single, and, you know, I really want John to win. I hope he continues with this kind of forward momentum he's got going now. It's really cool to see. He certainly deserves it. He's a great dude, super talented, and yeah, I'm happy for him.
2: Damn, dude. How much did you pay him to say all that? That's cool, man. Yeah, it's cool to hear.
0: I think it's very cool to hear other people like just give that impression, their thoughts on especially on writing when it comes to songwriting. So
2: 100%. Yeah, that's what, and somebody who's done it too. I mean, he's done it many times. So that, yeah, that's very cool. Amen.

0: Tyler Hubbard at a number one from 4 years ago. That's Dancing in the Country. John Morgan is my Countdown co-host this week. And we were just talking a few minutes ago about you writing your current hit, Kid Myself, along with Tyler Hubbard. Just what was it like writing with him?
1: Yeah, it was the first time I had met Tyler. I was pretty nervous. You know, I hadn't met him. I didn't know what his vibe was. You know, I'd heard, you know, you hear people are great writers, and then you never really know until you experience it yourself. And so I was a little nervous trying to come up with some good ideas the night before, and I came across an old voice memo on my phone of just a guitar riff that I'd laid down. And so the next day we got in the room, but I could tell he was kind of curious, like, what do you got? You know, what ideas you got? And so I'm like, I threw out another idea that I had. And so we started writing it. They liked it, and we started writing it. And about halfway through, we hit this wall where we just could not break through. I was like, guys, I don't want to jump ship. If you know, I don't want to throw our day off, but I've got another idea called Kid Myself. And I kind of pitched the idea to him. And Tyler really loved that idea. So we just started chasing it, and it kind of fell out. And it turned out to be one of my favorites off the album as well.
0: Well, I think it's a favorite of a lot of people, considering it's way ahead in the top five. Talking about Kid Myself, which is the current hit from my co-host John Morgan, as we get back to the Countdown at 27, it's Kevin Powers along with Shaboozey, Move On.

0: Kevin Powers and Shaboozy up a couple to number 27. That's Move On. I'm Lon Helton. Coming up, my co-host John Morgan explains how an Uber driver connected him with Jason Aldean. Country Countdown
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0: These are the top 30 country hits in the USA. Helping me count them down is John Morgan at number 26, Cody Johnson and Horseback.
1: He's a ranch hand in a pinch, man. Hotter than the red on the cattle brand. 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A cast iron skillet swinging lid flipper.

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0: Want my horseback.
1: Cody Johnson again at number 26 with Horseback. John Morgan is this week's Countdown co-host. And you mentioned before at the start, you turned a long story short, but I want to get back to that.
2: Sure.
1: That long story part about how you kind of came into the whole Jason Aldean world of his publishing company and songwriting and all that. Did I read something? You got connected through them through an Uber driver?
2: Yeah. The long version, you know, when I was thinking about moving to Nashville, I was making trips down. It was 2019-ish. I started making trips down here, and I ended up taking a job at Opry Mills. And one day I was working, and this guy came into the store and just looked super familiar. So I approached him and started chatting, and realized that he was my Uber driver a year earlier. I never spoke to him since that ride either. It was just one of those weird moments where I'm like, he looks really familiar, you know? And so when we reconnected in my store, he was just like, man, what are you doing? You know, are you still doing the music thing? And I was like, yeah, I sent him like 20 really bad demos. It was all I had, man. I was just sent him everything I had. And he hit me back later that night and was just like, man, I'd love to hear more of your, you know, anything else you got. And I'd love to, you know, just hang out and get to know each other a little better. And so I went over to his studio, and we ended up shortly after that writing a few songs, just he and I. Once that kind of started rolling, we built some chemistry. He was like, man, I'd love to pull you into a room with some guys I've been writing with for a while. And that's kind of how we all joined forces, and we started writing together as that foursome. And Jason actually called me out of the blue. He's like, hey, man, this is Jason Aldean. I got your phone number from Tully. And he's like, I heard some demos you guys were writing. And he's like, I just wanted to give you a call. And he literally was just like, man, I'll be up front with you. He's like, I've just started a publishing company and a record label. And he's like, we've been looking for somebody new and young to sign and kind of represent our companies. And so, you know, what do you say to that? You know, he kind of put me on the spot. And it's been such a blast, man. He's been so good to me ever since then. Just been the same guy he was the first day I met him. So easy to work for sure.
1: And so from Uber driver passenger to hit songs.
2: Yeah.
1: Hang on to that, because I want to talk some more about Jason Aldean in just a little bit. Getting back to the Countdown at 25, it's Chase Matthew holding it down.
3: The

0: Chase Matthew up a couple to number 25, holding it down. We're counting them down this week with my co-host John Morgan, and we talked a bit ago about your connection to Jason Aldean and you writing for his publishing company, so it should not be a surprise that you also have a hand in writing his current single anytime soon.
1: Yeah, man. I'll tell you right out the gate, I did not expect him to cut this song.
0: Why not?
1: Well, it was just something that was out of the norm for what we typically write, what we chase. I feel like conceptually it was in the ballpark, but sonically it was so different than what we had been writing and producing on these on the demo side. Just like, you know, wasn't what we had been sending to them. So
0: was there another artist you had in mind for this song?
1: I don't know if I had necessarily anybody else in mind. I just didn't know if it would be something that he would single, I guess, because, you know, I mean, when's the last time you've heard a keys intro on a Jason Aldean song, you know?
0: Right.
1: And I think the big connection there, I think what won him over is that I knew from the first day I met him, we connected on being huge Ronnie Millsap fans, both of us. And so I knew, I was like, there's a shot that he might really dig this, and you know, because it's got a very much so a Stranger in My House vibe. And so that was kind of what we were going for, and it worked out.
0: And I love the sound of this, kind of channeling Ronnie Millsap from 1983. The song we're talking about is Jason Aldean at 24, Anytime Soon.

0: Blake Shelton up one to number 23. Let him in anyway. John Morgan is this week's Countdown co-host, and we've been talking about songwriting a lot since it's kind of what you got to Nashville and what you did before you started singing them yourself. But when we talked about your song, Kid Myself, I mentioned that twist of using the words in two different ways. You know, I love that when that thing comes, that's the twist that you don't
1: see coming. Yeah, that's my favorite thing, man. Really, it is. And that's part of the fun. I think that's what drew me into songwriting, was the challenge of trying to crack the code on that, because there's people have written everything at this point. You know, there's not really, at least my two cents is, some of these hit songwriters, man, they've written everything under the sun. It's just, you know, trying to find an idea or a title that they can write it a different way. Mm-hmm. That's kind of the key for me, and I love those ideas when they come along.
0: Yeah, it is a pretty amazing job, right? And we'll talk some more about that as we get along here with John Morgan. As we get back to the countdown at 22, Megan Maroney, Medicine.

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These are the week's top 30 country hits as compiled by Country Air Check. I'm John Morgan here this week with Lon Helton. Russell Dickerson has number 21 with Worth Your Wild.

Russell Dickerson up a couple to number 21. That's worth your wild. John Morgan, this week's Countdown co-host, stand at number 20. Here's Graylin James, Water at a Wedding.

0: Graylin James up a couple of number 20, Water at a Wedding. John Morgan in here as my co-host this week. And earlier you were telling me kind of how Jason Aldean came to sign you as a songwriter. Did you talk then about being an artist as well?
1: Yeah, it was kind of funny because I knew if being an artist ever crossed the table for me, I would jump on the opportunity. But I also knew that most of my heroes that I carved my path after, I guess, most of them were songwriters first. Mm-hmm, and so that was just a big thing that I wanted to be a part of.

saying that to me, especially at that time, was just a big confidence boost for me. And just, you know, the personal side of just being like, maybe I can do this, you know? And so it's been a fun ride ever since, man.

0: that.
1: My co-host John Morgan, along with Jason Aldean, and their number one from last year, that's Friends Like That. John's current top five is Kid Myself at 19 in this week's chart. Here's John Party, Boots Off.

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0: Nicole Wetzel and Ella Langley moving up 3 to number 18 with Jaded. John Morgan is my co-host this week. His current top 5 is Kid Myself. And I did see recently, though, that you dropped a couple of new songs, Once in a Mile, and then Cry Baby.
1: Yep.
0: Of course, now.
1: Yep.
0: Which means new music is on the way, right?
1: I love it, man. It's you know, again, I love the whole process of this industry and, you know, all the different sides. That's what I'm very fortunate I get to see and touch all ends of it right now. It was cool for me to realize, like, I didn't know exactly what my sound would be, but I figured out what it wouldn't be by process of elimination,
0: right.
1: You know, and so that's been a huge benefit for me now. And just when I go into cut new music, like, I kind of know what I want it to be going into it.
0: Well, as we said, the two new songs that are posted out there are Cry Baby and Once in a Mile, available at johnmorganmusic.com. As we get back to the countdown at 17, Hudson Westbrook, Painted You Pretty.

0: Hudson Westbrook up one at number 17, Painted You Pretty. John Morgan is my Countdown co-host this week. We've been talking about you writing for Jason Aldean's publishing company. And just curious, is there ever a time where he goes, yeah, I'd kind of like that one for myself, when you were thinking, well, maybe that's for me?
1: There has been a few of those where we cross a little bit. It's like Mexican standoff a little bit, but no, he's...
0: And what's the deciding factor?
1: For me, if he loves it, I'm like, it's all you, man, you know? I've gotten to a point where I can pretty well tell if it's something that I would want to say as an artist now. There's been some songs that I've lived with and come back around on where I'm like, maybe, you know, maybe I should pull that. Actually, I'll tell you the story about Crybaby. That's the very first song that I've ever texted Aldean and said, hey, man, can I have this one back?
0: Oh, did he have it on hold?
1: He had it on hold.
0: Was he
1: going to
0: cut it?
1: Yeah, and that was kind of the deciding factor for me, was that he fell in love with the song right away when we sent in the demo. He was like, I love this. So he put it on hold very quickly. But I didn't say anything until after he got done cutting. And when he didn't have it in his final cut, I was like, okay, I think it's fair enough for me to ask, you know, if he's cool with me having it back. And so... yeah, that was the first one that I actually took back.
0: Wow.
1: So.
0: Well, that's got to be an interesting conversation, right? Asking for your song back from Jason Aldean. But as we mentioned, that song, Crybaby, is available now at johnmorganmusic.com. Getting back to this week's chart, we're at 16 with Hardy, along with Eric Church, Morgan Wallen, and Tim McGraw, MacArthur.

0: Hardy along with Eric Church, Morgan Wallen, and Tim McGraw again at number 16, MacArthur. I'm Lon Helton, and coming up, my co-host John Morgan recalls meeting a teenaged bluegrasser by the name of Zach Top.
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We're counting down the top 30 country hits in the USA, along with my co-host John Morgan, who has a big top five called Kid Myself. But on the chart right now, we're at 15 with Jelly Roll and Hands Up. Let me

0: Jelly Roll again at number 15 with Hands Up. John Morgan is my co-host this week. His top five is Kid Myself. And you're on the road right now, of course, with Brantley Gilbert, which is interesting pairing.
1: Yeah, I think one of the cool connections I'm excited to chat with him about, hopefully, is the early days of writing for him. You know, I mean, he had several Aldean hits early on and really...
0: Dirt Road Anthem.
1: I mean, one of his, maybe his biggest song. It might be Big Gearing Tractor, but that's... I'm sure they're neck and neck.
0: Right.
1: And so just to have that under his belt, I'm excited to get to chat with him and pick his brain on how that all worked out and get the stories behind it.
0: Yeah, as I said, I think it's just a fascinating combination. And folks can check out your tour dates with Brantley Gilbert at BrantleyGilbert.com or, of course,

0: Luke Combs moving up 3 to number 14, Rethink Some Things. John Morgan is this week's Countdown co-host, and up next is Zach Topp. And when he was in here, he was talking about meeting you actually more than like 10 years ago.
1: Might have been 2014 or 15 or something. But he was playing with a band called Mountain Faith at the time. And yeah, they came and played a festival back in the Northwest that we all went to, and then every time I'd be, you know, out here or something, run across them, it was always a good time. And then Jason Aldean cut Heartbreak, and I was like, John Morgan, and then looked him up on social media, and sure enough, that he's in Nashville writing songs too, kind of about the same time that I got moved here and was trying to do it too. So that was kind of cool to just see a couple old bluegrassers making noise in the country world, and it's fun to. We were on a few radio shows together last year and stuff, and. Always fun to get to run across him, and we have a good time.
2: We have had some good times together, man. We did several radio events in the last couple of years, and just, you know, gotten to rekindle that friendship a little bit. Yeah, it's I can't believe it's been that long since we met, but
0: that's just crazy to me how stuff like that works.
2: Isn't that funny?
0: 12 years ago.
2: Yeah, and I honestly remember when he first moved to town, and I mean, I don't want to say I called it, but I was like, I know how good this guy is on guitar. I know how good he is as a singer. I was like, if he gets in the room with some big songwriters and cracks the code on that, it's game over for him, because that's one thing I've always said about him. It's so deserving. Finally, somebody, it's like a Stapleton to me, that undeniably deserving of what he's getting right now. And
0: did you remember meeting him 12 years ago?
2: Oh yeah, man. We've stayed in touch, and I actually became really good friends with some of his bandmates at the time, and so we still chat back and forth about the good old days sometimes. It's a lot of fun.
0: That's very cool. I love just how that happens in this business. Of course, we're talking about Zach Topp, who is next at 13 with South of Sanity.

0: Zach Top up one to number 13, South of Sanity. I'm Lon Helton, and coming up, my co-host John Morgan recalls what he learned from opening shows for Riley Green.
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0: Lainey Wilson and John Mayer once again at number 12 with Phone Keys Wallet. We're counting them down here with John Morgan, and up next is Riley Green. Now, when Riley was in here as my co-host, he was talking about you guys being out on the road together.
1: Well, John's great, man. I had him out on the road with me last year, and he's going to have a real moment, I think. I mean, obviously, it's great that he's got somebody like Jason to kind of take him under his wing, and Jason was the same way with me. You just can't help but learn something from guys that have been doing it for that long. Obviously, John.

0: is taking notes the same way I did. When he went on tour last year, I got to really catch up with him, and he'd get on stage with me and do a song or two. And like I said, I think the best thing you can be right now is different. Have your own sound, and he's definitely trying to, you know, pave his own way, and I think that's great.
1: That's cool. It was very cool to hear. Yeah, Riley was, he's one of the first guys that, you know, took a chance on having us out on the road with him early on. I mean, his camp has just always been so kind to us. That's my biggest thing now. You know, when you're on the road, it matters who you're out with. You know, if you're going to have a good time or not, it matters what camp is in charge and making the calls. And I've always been of the mindset of, you know, if we're out on the road with you, it's your rules. You know, it's your rules and it's your show. And I'm not there to do anything other than fire the crowd up for you and do my job. Obviously, we want to win some of your fans over, but that's been the part that I've seen gain my camp the most respect, is just showing up, staying out of the way, being prepared, you know, and just doing our job, delivering a good show at the end of the night. I think that's about all you can ask for somebody coming out for that slot, you know.
2: Well, it sounds like you guys had a pretty good time on the road together, and I'm not surprised. And we're talking about Riley Green, who is next to number 11, Think Gives You Drunk.

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These are the week's top 30 country hits as compiled by Country Air Check. I'm John Morgan here this week with Lon Helton. Newcomer Zach John King has his first top 10. Get to drinking.

0: Zach John King at number 10, Get to Drinkin'. John Morgan is my co-host this week. Of course, you know him from his big top five called Kid Myself. And hey, earlier this year, your buddies Parmalee were in here as my co-host, and they kind of wanted to give you a little shout-out.
1: It's cool. John's actually a North Carolina guy, and he's on our label group, and we just did a show with him, but... I mean,
2: we've done quite a few shows with John. He's
1: His song's cool. Great.
3: Working on a co-write with him.
1: Yeah,
3: right?
1: I am. I'm about to go in and do a co-write with John. Yeah. So, looking forward to that. Really looking forward to that. I love what he's doing. I mean, he's obviously the big driving force behind all the Jason Aldean hits over the past six singles.
0: Yeah,
1: or
0: that'll work.
1: Singles like that. Yeah. Maybe he'll spread a little bit of that on the Parmalee camp over here.
4: Hey, you can't say I didn't try, man. We wrote and got a great song. We even got his vocal on it. So I need to bump him. I need to hit that back in the text thread and say, hey, what's going on with this one? You know,
0: right.
4: I love those guys, though, man. The first time I ever met them, it's a funny story. I was still playing bluegrass. It was probably 15 or 16 at the time, and we somehow got a gig opening for them at the Little League World Series out in Omaha, and I didn't know them at all. I really was just, you know, engulfed in the bluegrass world at the time, and so they came out and were just so cool to us. Didn't know us from Adam, but they were super nice and just let us come hang out on their bus and the whole nine. So that was

0: Dan and Shay up one, number nine, that's Say So. John Morgan is my co-host this week. His current top five is called Kid Myself. And John, up next on the chart is Luke Bryan. So what was it like for you to have him sing a song that you wrote?
1: It's pretty wild, man. I mean, he's been on my bucket list for a while. I've been, you know, writing for, shooting for him for a while. This is the first cut I've gotten on him.
0: The song's about us?
1: Yeah, the song's about us. And that song, just in particular, I mean, we obviously didn't know Luke was going to be the feature on it until, you know, close to cutting time. But we had that title, and we rewrote it like two, three times maybe, and just we had to massage it to make it work. But it was so rewarding to, you know, have an idea that had been around for that long finally get a chance to see the light of day, and to have, you know, a superstar like

0: Luke Bryan again at number 8, Country and She Knows It. I'm Lon Helton. Coming up, my co-host John Morgan shares his thoughts on Ella Langley.
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0: Lauren Elena and Chase Matthew at number 7, All My Exes. John Morgan's my co-host this week. And through the show, we were talking about so many of the number ones that you've written for Jason Aldean, including his last one, Don't Tell On Me. And just such a great song. But was that one you thought about keeping for yourself, maybe?
1: I don't think I had time to think about it. We wrote it. My memory, my timeline might be off, but I think I remember us writing this song very close to when they were getting ready to go in and cut the record. And so, you know, it was one of those ones that we, when we started writing it, we kind of thought like, this is kind of in his wheelhouse. Like, you know, we were chasing this idea. It was a cool idea. You know, we all the pieces were starting to, you know, come together. And I just remember it was almost an immediate, I want that. And so I didn't really have time to, but you know, what's been fun is getting to cover it, you know, in our set. We've got it in our set when we're not out with him or anything. We do a medley type version of that and Whiskey Drink, which is going to be cool to do on tour. But it's so much fun to have those in your back pocket just to pull out and let people say, oh, you're that guy.

0: Jason Aldean, his most recent number one, that's Don't Tell on Me. A co-writer on that song, John Morgan, is this week's co-host. Getting back to the charts, you wanted to talk about this next artist, Ella Langley.
1: Yeah, Ella's another one that I feel like her success has happened so fast that people bypass the point of she's just good, you know? She's set the bar early on, I think, before anybody, you know, outside of Nashville knew who she was. I could tell early on that it clicked with her that it starts with the song. She's very much a songwriter. Mm-hmm. I've written with, you know, her camp and her close writers that are all over her record many times. And she brings that element of knowing what direction to point writers in the room for her thing. She's very much so got her thumb pressed down on what's working for her. And she's also just a very sweet person, has always been kind to me, and I'm excited hopefully one day to get in a room with her. But she's crushing right now.
0: Can't think of anybody crushing it any more than Ella Langley, who's at number six, Loving Life Again.

0: Alan Langley up one to number six, Loving Life Again.
1: I'm John Morgan here this week with Lon Helton. Coming up, Lon and I will get to the week's top five.
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0: That's my co-host John Morgan at number five with Kid Myself. And a little inside baseball, I think, here, John. Kid Myself was the most added song at country radio on June 16th of 2025. It charted 3 months later, September 15th.
1: Wow.
0: So we've now a little over a year for this song to be in the top five and looking at number one.
2: That's crazy.
0: It almost sounds like you were aware of that, right?
2: I knew I was in the ballpark. I didn't know if we'd broke a year, but yeah, that's wild.
0: Did you watch that going up? What were your thoughts as all that was going on? I mean, because it's really unusual to go from most added to 3 months till it charts.
2: Yeah.
0: So what,

0: I don't know. I think sometimes, just hot take, but I think sometimes when a song, for one, I think mid-tempos, you know, all the factors play into it, I think, and having a mid-tempo, sometimes it takes a minute to just be an earworm for people and for them to sit and live with it and digest it, and then it becomes something familiar, you know? And I think that's been the coolest thing that I've noticed is it didn't you know, fly out the gate, right? Most at it is amazing.
1: Which was a surprise, since you had the great big hit with Jason in Friends Like That. So you would have thought,
0: yeah. I think you know, a lot of it too, again, is what we were talking about earlier, where it's my first single on my own.
1: Yeah.
0: And I think that, you know, it's easy to do it once; it's hard to follow it up. That is very cool.
1: Well, it's just an amazing journey, taking a year to go up the charts for this song. Now, talking about Kid Myself from my co-host John Morgan there at number 5. As we get on to number 4, it's Morgan Wallen, Been By Now. No need.

0: Kenny Chesney again at number 3, Carry On.
1: I'm John Morgan here this week with Lon Helton. Coming up, Lon and I will speak with the artist who has the number 1 song in the USA. Country Countdown USA.
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0: Combs again at number two with Be By You. John Morgan, my Countdown co-host this week, as we now come to the number one song in the USA. Of course, it's the very first number one hit for Stella Lefty. And as our tradition here on Country Countdown USA, we get that artist with their first number one on the line. And actually on Zoom right now is Stella. And congrats on the number one. What do you think?
1: Thank you so much. I am absolutely amazed by everything that's happened with Boston. It's been a crazy journey.
0: We're going to ask you both about this number one thing. So tell me, Stella, just how you found out and the excitement of first number one.
1: I actually was at the airport when I found out, going from Ottawa to Las Vegas. And I was absolutely shocked. I got a text, which I know seems kind of underwhelming, but it was not at all underwhelming. I was freaking out in the airport, and I was just so amazed. It's crazy. I can't imagine, you know, I could have never imagined all of this happening. So I'm just so grateful for it all.
0: John, did you find out in a text you had a number one?
2: I think I got a text too, actually.
0: Oh, did you?
2: Yeah, that must be the new thing. Hi, Stella, congrats.
1: Hi, thank you so much.
0: Did this rise up the country radio charts at all, country radio play? Did it surprise you at all?
1: It was so shocking. And

0: It was also crazy to see it in real time because I was on tour with Cam Whitcomb when Boston first had come out. And so I was just seeing the progressive rise of people continue to know the song and know it more and more at each show. And so I definitely felt like I was seeing it happen in real time, which was so surreal.
1: John, you had to feel that too. I mean, just as it grows, as the song grows on the radio.
2: Yeah, Stella, I was going to ask you that too. If you felt the difference, you know, going from like top 20 or like breaking top 10, if you saw any kind of difference in the response, like crowd wise, when you're out on the road?
0: Yeah, people definitely, you know, the more as it climbed up, as you were saying, like into the top 10, I just felt like more people knew it. And I was in all these scenarios where I was like far away from where I lived, and I was in all these cities that I'd never been before, and all of a sudden people were singing back a song that I had written to me on stage. So I definitely got to see that.
1: And by the way, I should tell you, as a female artist with their first song, you've hit number one the fastest of anybody in the last 20 years. Before that, it was Gretchen Wilson in 2004 with Redneck Woman.
3: Oh my God.
1: Then in 2006, it was Carrie Underwood with Jesus Take the Wheel.
0: Yeah, I can't, it's completely impossible to process that, especially with Carrie Underwood, I grew up listening to obviously Jesus Take the Wheel and all of her discography. So to even be in the conversation with her and Gretchen Wilson is just an absolute dream come true. And to have my song, you know, be in the conversation with them is just unfathomable completely.
1: We do have a tradition, though, that the artist that has their very first number one, we'd like to just give you all the time you want to introduce it. So say whatever you want, just introduce the number one song in the USA.
0: I can't believe I'm saying this, but you're listening to Boston by Stella Lefty, which is, as of right now, the number one song in the country. Thank you so much. On a

0: class.
1: And folks can come and see you on the road, and you got some dates there for us.
0: Yeah, man, we're going to be in Roanoke Rapids, North Carolina on October 9th, Youngstown, Ohio on the 15th, Cincinnati, Ohio on the 16th, Toledo on the 17th, Macon, Georgia, November 5th.
1: Home of Jason Aldean. How about that?
0: Yeah, hometown show for that, Mr. Aldean. Biloxi, Mississippi on the 6th, and Jacksonville, Florida on the 15th. So we're looking forward to that run.
1: And, of course, the current top five is Kid Myself. Best luck with that. Again, it's great to meet you and get a chance to chat a little bit. And thanks for helping me count down the hits.
0: Man, thanks for letting me.
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He's a ranch hand in a pinch, man. 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
0: 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It's Russell Dickerson's latest song. I love this one.
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0: Keeping the music rolling for your 5 a.m. hour. We got Chase Matthew, hold it.

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0: Right now, some Riley Green, Change My Mind, before I go back to bed.
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0: Here's Leia and Lainey Wilson. I went through this morning before I left the house.
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1: Good morning.
0: It is October 5th.
1: Yes.
0: You scared me.
1: Sorry.
0: I thought you were throwing something at me.
1: Get up.
0: It's Farley and Felicity. 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October 5th is National World Teachers Day.
1: Cool. Your wife's a teacher.
0: Yay.
1: Yay. Happy Teachers Day, Anna.
0: And if to all the teachers, you guys should have raises.
1: I mean, literally.
0: I'm being honest.
1: Hardworking people.
0: No way I could be a teacher.
1: Absolutely not.
0: I'm like so mean to our kids. I'm the mean parent. You know what I mean?
1: You got to have the mean parent.
0: So there's no way I could be a teacher. Could you be a teacher?
1: I don't think I could. I don't think I have the patience
0: me
1: to
0: neither.
1: Be a teacher. I think teachers are great people because of the way that they are able to be patient.
0: Absolutely.
1: Like, I cannot.
0: Mm-mm,
1: I got a six-year-old niece, and sometimes I'm like, I said it once, I ain't saying it again. But literally all teachers do is repeat themselves.
0: Hey, we got multiple chances for you to win throughout the morning.
1: Yeah.
0: Big Dog Fleroy's wallet, as well as awesome. Coming up next month. Next month. Next hour. Wow, yeah. Calm down. We've got Big Dog Brain Strain with
1: yes.
0: some Chick-fil-A.
1: We're not waiting a month to do that.
0: No, definitely not. It's a Big Dog Morning Show.
1: Good morning.
0: I'm going to get more coffee.
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3: Metro News AccuWeather. Partly sunny with a high around 66. Tonight, clear with a low around 42. And tomorrow, sunny with a high around 69.
4: We got partly cloudy skies throughout southern West Virginia. We're in the low

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1: Good morning.
0: Hey, chilly night was great.
1: It was awesome.
0: You know, we did have a little bit of rain throughout the night.
1: Yeah.
0: And I thought, you know, nobody's going to come.
1: That was a great turnout.
0: Holy crap. We ran out of hot dogs. We had over 300.
1: 2 years in a row now.
0: 300 hot dogs.
1: 300 hot dogs.
0: And I think about every other person whenever we go to, they're like, how much are the hot dogs? And
1: Free.
0: And they're like, $3? No.
1: Yeah, three.
0: Free. F-R-E-E. And they're all like, are you sure? Can we give you a donation?
1: Also, I would not pay $3 for a hot dog.
0: You know,
1: just
0: and
1: like
0: some,
1: a plain hot, like we weren't doing anything special. There were hot dogs. Ketchup and mustard, plain hot dogs.
0: Or you could go get some chili at one of the booths.
1: Like there weren't no fancy hot dogs. I would not pay $3 for that.
0: Right?
1: But there were some people I think might have.
0: But hey, thanks for coming out.
1: Absolutely. We had a fantastic time.
0: I know we're going to do it next year. I think we're going to have to do 400 hot dogs next year.
1: Yeah, we're going to have to do more than we did this year.
0: Oh, man, my back. It's still hurting.
1: I know, me too. It's okay. It was worth it.
0: It was very much
1: it was
0: worth
1: so
0: it.
1: Much,
0: and you know what the greatest news is? I fed 300 people and nobody's died.

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4: 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You're right.

0: Did I mention the fact my truck smells like hot dogs?
1: You told me. You did tell me that your truck smelled like hot dogs.
0: So the griddle that I used at Chili Night to make all the hot dogs and stuff, I had in the back floorboard of my truck. Okay. I didn't want to put it in the back of my truck because the cover for it kind of got ruined. Mm-hmm. So I gotta get a new one. And apparently I got to order that thing. Oh. So the griddle just sat in the back, you know, because I have a four-door truck.
1: Yeah.
0: Sat in the back floorboard of my truck. So my truck smelled like cooked hot dogs. And did you know they make air freshener bombs?
1: I did know that. Yeah, for your car.
0: Yeah,
1: like the bug things. They make God, air freshener.
0: Yeah. You think about those things you put in your house when you're gonna get rid of bugs and stuff.
1: Yeah.
0: Like that, except it's an air freshener. Huh. So me and my buddy shot
1: air
0: it off.
1: Bombed
0: it. Yeah, we shot it off of my truck yesterday.
1: Nice.
0: You roll up all the windows and you run the AC. Mm-hmm. My truck smells amazing though.
1: Good.
0: Now, when I opened the door, I about hit the floor
1: because
0: of how strong it's
1: hot
0: smelled.
1: Dog.
0: I'm like, hot oh dog. No, it was like, you know, laundry.
1: oh, that smell. Yeah.
0: But I don't know. I need some breakfast.
1: I do too. I have some breakfast here. You don't yet. Sorry. But there's a recent study out that says that the time you eat breakfast is just as important as breakfast itself.
0: Seriously?
1: Yes. So researchers looked at 31,000 American adults over the age of 40. And found that people who ate breakfast between 7 and 8 a.m. had a lower mortality risk.
0: So, really?
1: Apparently waiting until 8 or 10 a.m. was linked to a 10% higher risk of death. And eating between 10 and noon raised the number to 19%. So for people who didn't eat their first meal until afternoon, their risk went up to 29%.
0: Now, wow.
1: I used to be a late breakfast person until it came down to eating here in the mornings and getting here earlier.
0: Right.
1: I used to not eat until noon. Now I think I'm eating breakfast as soon as I get up.
0: See what morning show does to you?
1: Yeah. Now I eat breakfast early, but I used to wait until like lunchtime. I would skip breakfast. Not if it's going to give me a 29% higher mortality rate.
0: So the good news is, so we have to do the weather coming up here at the end of the stop set.
1: Uh-huh.
0: Then I'm going to make my Pop-Tarts. So I'm going to be between the 7 and 8 range.
1: Yeah, I'm going to eat my toaster strudel now.
0: Boom! I'm going to live longer.
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5: Weather. Metro News AccuWeather, mostly sunny skies today, high around 68. Tonight, clear with a low around 40 degrees, and tomorrow, sunny with a high around 68.
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0: Did you know it's Kate Winslet's birthday?
1: I did.
0: And plenty of room on that door.
1: Absolutely.
0: Just saying.
1: Could have scooched a little.
0: You could have scooched over and Jack could have lived in Titanic. Scooch. Just saying.
1: Yeah.
0: But we're still going to wish her a happy birthday.
1: That's right.
0: It's Big Dog Birthday Club coming up right after some Alabama.
1: Yay.
0: Sparley and Felicity is the Big Dog Morning Show. Good morning.

0: 7:20 is the Big Dog Morning Show. Finally, and Felicity.
1: Good morning.
0: And today is October 5th. It is National Do Something Nice Day.
1: You better do
0: something. Do we have to? I guess we will.
1: I mean,
0: we're 26 days until Halloween.
1: Yay.
0: And it's, of course, Kate Winslet's birthday.
1: It is Kate Winslet's birthday.
0: She just let him go.
1: She'll never let go.
0: She let him go? And then she let him go?
1: She did. She just let him go. She's 51 today.
0: Wow.
1: I know.
0: Well, happy birthday to her anyway.
1: Yes.
0: Even though there's plenty of room on that door.
1: Plenty of room on the door. Could have just scooched over a little.
0: Jesse Eisenberg. He's from The Social Network. Also from the Zombieland movies.
1: Oh, yeah.
0: He's 43.
1: Cool.
0: Me and him the same age.
1: Travis Kelce has a birthday today, too.
0: Who's that?
1: Mr. Taylor Swift.
0: Oh, okay. Yeah.
1: Also tight end for the Kansas City Chiefs.
0: that's good.
1: He's 37 today.
0: I bet they don't lose to the Browns. Karen Allen, 75. That's Marion Ravenwood. You might remember her from the Raiders of the Lost Ark and Indiana Jones and the Kingdom of the Crystal Skull.
1: Cool.
0: That was Indiana Jones' love interest.
1: Nice.
0: I like those movies.
1: They're pretty good.
0: They're my favorite.
1: Really?
0: When I was a little boy, I wanted to be in Indiana Jones.
1: You wanted to be Indiana Jones.
0: But they wouldn't give me a whip.
1: Well, can you
0: probably a good thing.
1: Local celebrities. We've got Derek Sesko of Mullins celebrating a birthday today. Happy birthday, Derek.
0: Happy birthday, Derek. Also, Keith Powers of Oceana. Happy birthday to you, sir. If you got a birthday, you can submit it online, WJLS.com, and we will celebrate with you.
1: That's right.
0: Today's Brain Strain deals with football.
1: Football.
0: Mm-hmm.
1: Cool. Tis the season.
0: You need to tackle that question and get some free Chick-fil-A. That's on the way.
1: Right.
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8: Mostly sunny skies today, a high around 68. Tonight, clear with a low around 40 degrees. And tomorrow, sunny with a high around 68.
7: Look out that window. It's foggy.
8: It's foggy.
7: Bagley, 53. Princeton of Bluefield, 54. Lewisburg, 49. With some Luke Combs on

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1: Multiple.
0: Yep, we got Big Dog Fleetwood's wallet.
1: Right.
0: We got Terror Tones to send you up to the haunted house. Ooh. And Big Dog Brain Strain coming up right after some George Strait.
1: Wow.
0: It's Farley and Felicity. It's the Big Dog Morning Show, 99.5 WJLS. Good morning.

0: Write this down. There's actually another contest. We forgot.
1: Yeah.
0: Because it's Monday.
1: It's Monday.
0: Yeah. We got the Thursday morning office party drawing.
1: Yeah, with Chick-fil-A.
0: Chick-fil-A.
1: Yummy.
0: Right now, we got Big Dog Brains Day.
1: For Chick-fil-A.
0: For Chick-fil-A.
1: Yeah.
0: Chicken filet and all
1: we
0: more
1: love
0: along.
1: Chick-fil-A.
0: Mm-hmm. So right now, you got your choice of nuggets or sandwich.
1: Actually, it's breakfast.
0: Is it breakfast
1: it's
0: this
1: breakfast.
0: Time? They changed the cards on me.
1: Yes. Yes.
0: See so, the one I'm holding? It's night. I need a new card.
1: I'll get you a new one. We'll get you a new one.
0: I want some Chick-fil-A breakfast.
1: I love Chick-fil-A.
0: I'll throw this other cold Pop-Tart away.
1: Love some Chick-fil-A breakfast. Delicious food. We're talking about food.
0: We are talking about food. Today's brain strain. You did guess it. I had to give you a little bit of a hint because you got to really concentrate on the percentage because it's kind of low. Mm-hmm. It is an extremely popular food, but not for this.
1: Not for this.
0: You know what I mean?
1: Yep. So 7%. 7%.
0: 7.
1: Of people say that this is their favorite thing to eat while watching football. What is it?
0: I don't think about this.
1: Seven. 7%.
0: So it ain't something popular.
1: No.
0: But it is a popular food.
1: Right.
0: 1-800-995-WJLS. That's 1-800-995-9557. 7% say this is their favorite food to eat while they're watching football.
1: That's right.
0: What is it called now? And good luck.
2: Let's talk trucks. LNS Toyota of

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0: It's Big Dog Brain Strain.
1: 7% of people say this is their favorite thing to eat while watching football. What is it? Morning, Big Dog. What do you think it is?
2: Is it wings?
1: Wings. That's wings. A great guess.
0: That's incorrect. Really popular, so think like 7% of people, okay?
2: Okay. Uh-huh.
0: Good morning, Big Dog. What do you think it is?
2: Is it sushi?
0: Sushi.
1: Sushi. That's a good guess.
0: That's a great guess. I'm a 0% on sushi.
1: I like sushi.
2: I love sushi.
1: Yeah, sushi.
0: You two are gross. Good guess.
2: Thanks.
1: Morning, Big Dog. What do you think it is?
2: Popcorn.
1: Ooh,
0: popcorn.
1: That's a great guess.
0: That's popular. You would eat it during a movie, but no, not the right one.
2: Thank you.
0: Good morning, Big Dog. What do you think it is?
3: Dip, Jerry.
0: Dip. Nope, not dip. That's a good guess.
3: Okay.
1: Good morning, Big Dog. What do you think it is?
4: Pigs in a blanket.
1: Oh, pigs in a blanket.
0: Good
1: that's
0: guess.
1: A good guess, but that's incorrect.
4: Thank you. Mm-hmm.
1: 7% of people say this is their favorite thing to eat while watching football. What is it?
0: Big Dog, what do you think it is?
5: Would it be like burgers?
0: Yes!
1: Burgers, that's correct.
0: It's cheese. It's hamburgers or cheeseburgers. Who are we talking to?
5: Ben.
0: Where are you calling from, Ben?
5: Flat Top.
0: Do you eat burgers when you watch football?
5: I do.
0: Do you? Okay. So, like, most people are eating, like, pizza and wings and...
1: Love wings.
0: But I could go for a good burger.
5: Yeah, of course.
0: Hang on the line. We got some free Chick-fil-A for you. What's your favorite radio station at Flat Top?
5: 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She's got

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1: Charlie and Felicity, it's the Big Dog Morning Show.
2: Good morning.
1: Got some fast facts for you.
2: Yeah, so you know the game Monopoly has the little properties.
1: We always argue over.
2: If it was based on today's prices, Mediterranean Avenue would still be the lowest.
1: Seriously.
2: But Boardwalk would not be the most expensive. The most expensive would be 6th.
1: Really?
2: Well, it would be 6th.
1: Yeah, it would fall 6th in the list. So Marvin's Gardens, one of the yellow ones, followed by Pacific Avenue Green.
2: Mm-hmm.
1: One of the light blue gray ones, Connecticut Avenue.
2: Connecticut Avenue.
1: Virginia Purple. I always try to buy this. And then North Carolina Green. Green ones are my favorite, too, because there's so many of them.
2: There are a lot of green ones. I go for the green ones and the orange ones because orange is my favorite.
1: We always end up in a fight when we play Monopoly.
2: Monopoly's so fun, but it lasts forever. You really got to have the
1: patience. You can play it for days. The most successful American industry for investors since the 1900 is tobacco. Dang
2: oh,
1: it.
2: Oh, really?
1: Yeah, it's still one of the most annual returns at almost 15% every single year.
2: Wow.
1: So stop smoking and dipping.
2: Yeah.
1: Stop helping them out.
2: You can stop, I promise. Well, did you know that there's only ever been 6 living presidents at one point in American history?
1: Really?
2: And right now there's 5. So,
1: dang.
2: We have a chance to meet that 6.
1: So there's a chance.
2: There's a chance.
1: You say you're saying there's a chance. Hey, coming up next hour, we got multiple chances for you to win. Don't forget, we got the Terror Tones coming up. And you can go up to the Trans-Allegheny Lunatic Asylum.
2: Yeah.
1: We got passes to go to that, as well as Big Dog Fleurway's Wallet coming up sometime this morning. As well as at 8:50, we'll have Chick-fil-A in here, and we'll be doing our Thursday morning office party. It's Farley and Felicity. Good morning.
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4: Louisville police are searching for a woman they consider armed and dangerous following an incident at Wild Rider Saloon early Saturday morning. Police say Hallie Graham has active warrants for first-degree attempted murder, 3 counts of wanton endangerment, and malicious assault. Authorities have not released additional details about the incident. Police warn the public not to approach Graham. Anyone with information about her whereabouts should call Bluefield Police at 304-327-6101. Option 1, or call 911. WVU Medicine Princeton Community Hospital has completed its 3,000th robotic-assisted hip and knee replacement. Dr. Fred Morgan performed the milestone procedure using Stryker's Mako robotic technology. The hospital launched the program in 2021 and now offers partial knee, and total hip replacements. PCH also became the first hospital in West Virginia to acquire 2 Mako systems. The technology uses a third-dimensional model of the patient's anatomy to help plan surgery and guide implant positioning while the surgeon remains in control. Hospital leaders say the milestone reflects the work of the surgeons, nurses, and rehabilitation teams providing care close to home for patients across southern West Virginia and southwest Virginia. A Summers County man accused of threatening his mother was allegedly found with suspected meth when officers arrested him days later. According to court documents, Jacob Boone's mother reported he threatened to hit and kill her during a September 28th disturbance at a home on Clayton Judson Road near Alderson. She told a deputy Boone approached her with clenched fists and she feared he would hurt her. While serving a warrant on October 1st, the officer reported Boone tried to retrieve a plastic bag from his cigarette pack with his mouth. The bag allegedly contained crystal-like substance. According to the complaint, Boone told the officer it was meth. Fayette County communities are preparing for Halloween festivities. Oak Hill's Nightmare on Main kicks things off on October 24th from 6 until 9 p.m. Montgomery's Trunk or Treat is October 27th from 5 until 7, followed by Anstead's October

0: 29th from 6 until 9. On Halloween night, trick-or-treat runs from 6 until 8 in Montgomery, Fayetteville, Oak Hill, Anstead, and Golly Bridge. PAX will hold both trick-or-treat and trunk-or-treat from 4 until 6. Other Halloween events include Meadow Bridge activities from 5 until 8, Fayetteville Trunk or Treat from 5:30 until 7:30, Smithers Trunk or Treat from 6 until 7:30, and Golly Bridge Trunk or Treat from 6 until 7. Mount Hope's schedule is still pending. Residents should watch for updates from their towns. If you see news happening, text NEWS to 35651 to submit a tip. 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
5: Weather. Metro News AccuWeather. We're looking at mostly sunny skies today, a high around 68. Tonight, clear with a low around 40 degrees. And tomorrow, sunny with a high around 68.
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0: Hello, big dog. Who's this?
1: It's John.
0: John, you like haunted houses?
1: Yes, sir.
0: Well, guess what, buddy?
1: What's that?
2: You got a pair of tickets to the Trans-Allegheny Lunatic Asylum.
1: Awesome.
0: Yep, you're caller 13. Who you gonna take with you?
1: My wife.
0: Is she good with scary stuff?
1: Yeah, she's like big into ID Channel and stuff like that.
0: Oh, too. God. Cool. If you ever go missing, dude, we'll be the people who will be like, you know, he told us. Well, hang on the line. We'll get some information from you. 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
2: Mostly sunny skies today, high around 68. Tonight, clear with a low around 40 degrees. And tomorrow, sunny with a high around 68.
1: Sun's trying its best to poke his head through those clouds there. Beckley, Princeton, and Bluefield setting at 54. Lewisburg, 49 with Max Becknell on the big.

0: Here's a little advice for you. The next time your check comes at the restaurant, just call 911.
1: Oh.
0: Yeah.
1: Okay.
0: That's what a guy did. We'll talk about
1: Interesting.
0: It. It's after Dan and Chase say so. It's the Big Dog Morning Show.

0: You ever tried to do something, get out of a bill at a restaurant?
1: No.
0: Yeah, me neither.
1: If I can't afford it, I don't go out to eat.
0: we got Keatley here with us.
1: Hi, Keatley.
2: Hi, how are you guys?
1: Good, how are you?
0: Keatley's from Harper Road Chick-fil-A. You guys have anybody? Let's have some dirt. Do you have any people try to get out of getting some free Chick-fil-A sandwiches or nuggets or something?
2: Not to the extent of calling the hospital.
0: Yeah, yeah. Some guy called 911.
2: Yeah. They might say like they don't like their food and like want an exchange, but you know how we get them. You have to pay before you get your food.
0: Right.
1: Yeah. Well, a 26-year-old man in Georgia, his name is Abdul, he was arrested last week after making a fake 911 call.
0: Was his nickname Paula?
1: I don't know.
0: Oh,
1: but he made a fake 911 call to avoid paying for his meal. So he was at Red Lobster.
0: Yum.
1: Fancy place. Delicious place. And he had a bill of $63.77.
0: Oh, he had an appetizer.
1: It's unclear what all he ordered and what medical condition he tried to fake. But he called 911, was checked over by first responders, and they said he was fine.
0: Oh, my wallet. Oh.
1: However, he is facing charges for theft of service and making an unlawful 911 call.
2: That's more than $63.
1: So actually he's still in jail and his bail is set at
0: $3,000. What? Oh.
1: It's unclear if he will be faking a medical emergency to get out of that one.
0: Dude! The biscuits are unlimited.
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1: Good morning.
0: I want some Chick-fil-A.
1: Me too. We don't get any.
0: And adjust. We're going to be doing the Thursday morning office party drawing next after some Kenny Chesney carry on. Good morning.

0: Farley and Felicity is the Big Dog Morning Show.
1: Good morning.
0: Good morning. We got Keatley with us.
1: Yeah, good morning, Keatley.
2: Morning.
0: You guys got some stuff going on at Harper Road Chick-fil-A?
1: Yes. So we have a spirit night tonight for Liberty High School. Oh,
0: nice.
1: Graduation.
0: Cool. Yeah. What time's that going on?
1: It's from 5 to 7. You do have to mention Liberty to get their 10% donated to them.
0: Liberty.
1: I think we're going to have a good turnout. It's got a decent amount of shares on Facebook.
2: Spirit nights like that always did good when I was in high school.
0: Yeah.
1: And then at the end of the month, October 27th, it's a Tuesday from 5 to 7, we're doing like our fall fest.
0: Mm-hmm.
1: But
0: cool.
1: Outback will be having a trunk or treat while we're doing our fall fest. So you can trunk or treat and then come paint a pumpkin.
0: You can double dash is what I call it.
2: That sounds so fun.
1: Yes. The kids really liked it last year. So
0: what day is that on?
1: October 27th. It's a Tuesday.
0: October 27th. Let's see. You'll be back on the 19th. All right. We can talk about that again.
2: Yeah.
0: We can remind everybody.
2: Yes. That sounds
0: fun. All right. We had tons of entries. Let's go through them here. All right. Which one do you want? That one? All right.
2: All right. Who we got?
1: I telling them?
2: Sure.
1: Oh, mm-hmm.
0: You're the boss.
1: Oh, okay. The winner is Rhonda Tony from Liberty High School.
0: Woo-hoo!
2: Cool. Hey, Liberty.
1: Hey, yeah, exactly.
0: What are the odds?
1: No!
0: Wow, what are the odds?
1: Now she has to come to the Spirit Night.
2: Yeah, yep. Yeah.
1: I don't make the rules.
0: Thanks, Rhonda. All right, we're going to have another chance for you to submit, get yourself into the drawing. Keatley, thanks so much for coming by.
1: Thank you guys for having me.
0: And if you guys need anything, of course, the Harper Road Chick-fil-A will take care of you.
1: Absolutely.
0: We got some catering from you guys a couple of weeks ago.
1: Yes.
0: My nephew had a birthday party, and my sister said, I got a big old tray of nuggets. I'm like, where'd you get them?
1: Delicious.
0: She's like, Chick-fil-A. I'm like,
1: that's right.
0: That's
2: love a nugget
0: right.
2: tray from Chick-fil-A. Yes.
0: So they can help you with all your catering needs and more. Thanks so much for coming by.
1: Thank you.
0: It's the Big Dog Morning Show. 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
4: Newfield police are searching for a woman they consider armed and dangerous following an incident at Wild Rider Saloon early Saturday morning. Police say Hallie Graham has active warrants for first-degree attempted murder, 3 counts of wanton endangerment, and malicious assault. Authorities have not released additional details about the incident. Police warn the public not to approach Graham. Anyone with information about her whereabouts should call Bluefield Police at 304-327-6101. Option 1, or call 911. WVU Medicine Princeton Community Hospital has completed its 3,000th robotic-assisted hip and knee replacement. Dr. Fred Morgan performed the milestone procedure using Stryker's Mako robotic technology. The hospital launched the program in 2021 and now offers partial knee, and total hip replacements. PCH also became the first hospital in West Virginia to acquire 2 Mako systems. The technology uses a third-dimensional model of the patient's anatomy to help plan surgery and guide implant positioning while the surgeon remains in control. Hospital leaders say the milestone reflects the work of the surgeons, nurses, and rehabilitation teams providing care close to home for patients across southern West Virginia and southwest Virginia. A Summers County man accused of threatening his mother was allegedly found with suspected meth when officers arrested him days later. According to court documents, Jacob Boone's mother reported he threatened to hit and kill her during a September 28th disturbance at a home on Clayton Judson Road near Alderson. She told a deputy Boone approached her with clenched fists and she feared he would hurt her. While serving a warrant on October 1st, the officer reported Boone tried to retrieve a plastic bag from his cigarette pack with his mouth. The bag allegedly contained crystal-like substance. According to the complaint, Boone told the officer it was meth. Fayette County communities are preparing for Halloween festivities. Oak Hill's Nightmare on Main kicks things off on October 24th from 6 until 9 p.m. Montgomery's Trunk or Treat is October 27th from 5 until 7, followed by Anstead's October 29th from 6 until 9. On Halloween night, Trick or Treat runs from 6 until 8 in Montgomery, Fayetteville, Oak Hill, Anstead, and Golly Bridge. PAX will hold both Trick or Treat and Trunk or Treat from 4 until 6. Other Halloween events

0: include Meadow Bridge activities from 5 until 8, Fayetteville Trunk or Treat from 5:30 until 7:30, Smithers Trunk or Treat from 6 until 7:30, and Golly Bridge Trunk or Treat from 6 until 7. Mount Hope's schedule is still pending. Residents should watch for updates from their towns. If you see news happening, text NEWS to 35651 to submit a tip. That's your news update. I'm Fred Persing of the Second.
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14: Metro News AccuWeather, mostly sunny skies today, a high around 68. Tonight, clear with a low around 40 degrees. And tomorrow, we got sunshine and a high around 68.
15: We got partly sunny skies throughout southern West Virginia. Beckley at 54, Princeton to Bluefield 55, and Lewisburg 50 with Luke Bryan on the big.

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2: Metro News AccuWeather, mostly sunny skies today, a high around 68. Tonight, clear with a low around 40. And tomorrow, sunny skies with a high around 68.
3: We got partly cloudy skies throughout southern West Virginia. Beckley, Princeton, and Bluefield were all set at 55, with Lewisburg at 52, with Dirks Bentley on

0: Big day in TV history for today.
1: Yeah, one of my favorite shows.
0: Yeah?
1: Yeah.
0: Oh.
1: Love it.
0: We'll talk about it coming up here in just a bit. First, some Lainey Wilson. Phone, keys, wallet, check. Let's go to work. It's Big Doug. Good morning.

0: from the Toy Story 5 soundtrack, which we watched last night.
1: Oh, did you? I finally watched it. It's good. It's cute.
0: We watched it in theaters, but we had friends who hadn't seen it.
1: I finally watched it.
0: So when that song came on the end, they were like, oh, there's a song you play.
1: Yeah.
0: I was like, yep. Hey, today's October 5th. Lots of things happened on this date in history.
1: Hey, 15 years ago today, in 2011, the Apple founder Steve Jobs passed away.
0: Oh, yeah.
1: He had a battle with cancer.
0: Yes, he did.
1: Yeah.
0: We also lost, 22 years ago today in 2004, Rodney Dangerfield. No respect. The man was an absolute iconic genius when it comes to comedy. He was 82.
1: Wow.
0: Also, 25 years ago today, in 2001, Reba McEntire sitcom Reba premiered on the WB. It only ran for 6 seasons.
1: I feel like there was more than
0: that. Yeah.
1: Because I love Reba.
0: I don't know why they just didn't bring that show back.
1: I don't know. Well, more TV. 26 years ago in 2000, The Gilmore Girls premiered on the WB. And it only ran for 7 seasons. Mm. But it did return to Netflix with a miniseries in 2016.
0: Oh, okay. I was going to say, I feel like I've seen it before then. Mm-hmm. 48 years ago today, 1978, Dolly Parton. She was on the cover of Playboy.
1: Good for Dolly.
0: I haven't seen that picture, but I like it.
1: Good for Dolly. 70 years ago today, in 1956, the Ten Commandments were released.
0: Nice! I haven't seen that movie.
1: Really?
0: I don't own it, because you always joke with me. You own it, but you don't watch them.
1: Yeah. You own it, but you haven't watched it.
0: On the way, some more of your Hot Country favorites. Got some Riley Reen for you, Morgan Wallen, lots more. It's the Big Dog Morning Show.
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0: Barley and Felicity, but Felicity Lynn, you in after 10.
1: That's right.
0: Hey, we'll talk to you to bright and early tomorrow morning. Have a great day. Right now, Riley Green. Think as you drunk on that orange juice.
1: Yep. The Big Dog.

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And if you're ready to win a $100 Visa gift card, we've got a contest for you. It's What's in Leroy's Wallet, and we got another chance for you to guess coming up tomorrow morning during the Big Dog Morning Show with Farley and Felicity. Make sure you are listening for your cue to call in and be caller number five. If you're caller number five, you get to guess what's in Leroy's wallet. And if you are correct, you get a $100 Visa card. If you are incorrect, we are going to let you know if your guess was too high or too low, and then we're going to keep the guessing going the next day.

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4: Weather mostly sunny today, a high around 68. Tonight clear with a low around 40, and tomorrow sunny skies with a high around 68.

The Big Dog 99.5 WJLS. Felicity and Lynn looking for caller number 13 right now. We've got a pair of tickets to Hysteria, the haunted house at the Trans-Allegheny Lunatic Asylum. A pair of tickets are up for grabs to that. So caller number 13, numbers 1-800-995-9557. Good luck. Here's some Ella Langley on The Big Dog.

0: Hello, big dog. Who's this?
1: Randy.
0: Randy, you are caller number 13.
1: That is amazing. Are you serious?
0: I am serious.
1: My wife's going to be so excited.
0: That's awesome. Well, we've got a pair of tickets for you all to check out Hysteria, the haunted house at the Trans-Allegheny Lunatic Asylum.
1: That is amazing.
0: So what station just made you the winner?
1: 99.5, the big dog. WJL.

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1: What's up, y'all? I'm Chase Matthew.
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2: Metro News AccuWeather. Mostly sunny today, a high around 68. Tonight, clear with a low around 40. And tomorrow, sunny skies with a high around 68.

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your way this Friday. 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
1: Dog Weather. Weather, mostly sunny today, a high around 68. Tonight, clear with a low around 40. And tomorrow, sunny skies with a high around 68.

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0: 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Caller number 5 gets to guess what is in Fleroy's wallet, and if you are correct, you're going to get a $100 Visa card. However, if you are incorrect, we're going to let you know if your guess was too high or too low, and we'll keep the guessing going, so make sure you are following along and keeping track of what's in Fleroy's wallet. It's being brought to you by Farmer Klein and Campbell, PLLC, and the Big Dog.
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1: Big Dog Weather. That's your news AccuWeather. Mostly sunny today, a high around 68. Tonight, clear with a low around 40. And tomorrow, sunny skies with a high around 68.

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6: Metro News AccuWeather. Mostly sunny today, a high around 68. Tonight, clear with a low around 40. And tomorrow, sunny skies with a high around 68.

Dog 99.5 WJLS. Felicity Lynn was with Chris Lane for Beckley on the All Request Lunch Break. 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
5: Big Dog Weather.
6: AccuWeather, mostly sunny today, a high around 68. Tonight, clear with a low around 40. And tomorrow, sunny skies with a high around 68.

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Felicity and Lynn hanging out with you. Spooky season is upon us, and we've got tickets for you to check out Hysteria at the Trans-Allegheny Lunatic Asylum. Details on how you can win coming up after

Darling, I've wasted a lot of years not seeing the real you. But tonight your beauty is shining through. And I never took the time to let you know. So before he takes you away, please let me say.

the Big Dog, 99.5 WJLS. If you are ready for the haunted houses this spooky season, we've got some tickets for you to Hysteria at the Trans-Allegheny Lunatic Asylum. I'll let you know how you can win after Graylin James, Water at a Wedding, is on the Big Dog.

The Big Dog 99.5 WJLS, Felicity and Lynn with you on your Monday. We got a pair of tickets for you to check out Hysteria at the Trans-Allegheny Lunatic Asylum. It's their brand new terrifying haunted house out there this year. And if you want to face your fears at the most haunted building in the country, you need to be listening to win. Once you hear the terror tones, be caller 13. Caller 13 is going to get a pair of tickets to check out Hysteria out there at the Trans-Allegheny Lunatic Asylum. They're going to be all yours if you can be caller number 13 so you can win your way into the madness right here on the Big Dog 99.5 WJLS.

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5: AccuWeather, mostly sunny today, a high around 68. Tonight, clear with a low around 40. And tomorrow, sunny skies with a high around 68.

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Felicity and Lynn hanging out on your Monday. If you want to win a $100 Visa card, I'll let you know how after Kenny Chesney's Carry On. 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

0: 95.5 WJLS. We got more of What's in Fleroy's Wallet coming up for you tomorrow morning. So make sure you are listening to the Big Dog Morning Show with Farley and Felicity. When you hear your cue to call in, be caller number 5. And caller number 5 gets to guess what is in Fleroy's Wallet. If you can guess it correctly, that $100 Visa card is yours. However, if you guess incorrectly, we're going to let you know if your guess was too high or too low, and we'll have another chance for someone to guess the next day. So make sure you're keeping your notes and following along to What is in Fleroy's Wallet. It's brought to you by Farmer Klein & Campbell, PLLC, and the Big Dog.
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13: Metro News AccuWeather. Mostly sunny today, a high around 68. Tonight, clear with a low around 40. And tomorrow, sunny skies with a high around 68.

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Jason Aldean and Carrie Underwood, Jeffrey Joe checking in. Hope you had a great weekend. Back at it on a Monday afternoon. Lots of sunshine and the cooler temperatures. Kind of comfortable out today. It's Hudson Westbrook or the Big Dog.

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Here's Lauren Elena, Chase Matthew, Big Dog.

0: The Big Dog, 99.5 WJLS at WJLS.com. There's George Burge. Hey, good afternoon. Jeffrey Joe with you. Here on a Monday. Hope you're having a good one, even though it is a Monday. We've got something to make the Monday a little better for you coming up later on this afternoon. The reboot of Big Dog Trivia. Yep, it's back. Big Dog Trivia returning today. Coming up at 4:20 this afternoon. Chance for you to win some pizza from Gino's. Free large pizza from Gino's Pizza and Spaghetti House up for grabs. So that's the return of Big Dog Trivia with more winning more often right here exclusively from the Big Dog, 99.5 WJLS. We'll get that rolling a couple of hours from now at 4:20 with Gino's and the Big Dog. And more high country coming up. Chris Young, Zach John King, also Stella Lefty a little bit later this hour, 99.5 WJLS. Big Dog in country.
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A little something from Stella Lefty on the radio there for you with Jeffrey Joe. Good afternoon. Hey, we got chances to win as we get ready for Halloween, of course. How brave are you? You would go into a haunted asylum, the legendary lunatic asylum in Weston, West Virginia. Well, it's scary. We got your tickets to check out the hysteria to the lunatic asylum in Weston, West Virginia. Oh, yeah, definitely a scare for the season for you if you want to face your fears in the most haunted building in the country. We'll lock it in to win right here. Just keep it where you got it. We got plenty more chances to win. We got started with the winning today. And what you need to be doing, if you don't know the drill by now, listen for the terror tones to play. Be caller 13, and you got a pair of passes to the hysteria at the Trans-Allegheny Lunatic Asylum in Weston, West Virginia. Ooh, a little bit of psychological horror for you and chances to win. 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

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Giving away free money with What's in Fleroy's Wallet, founded by Farmer Clan at Campbell. It's Jeffrey Joe. Here's Luke Bryan on the Big

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1: Good morning, Big Dog. Who's this?
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1: You're caller 5.
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1: Teresa, what do you think it is? What's in Big Dog Fleroy's wallet?
2: I'm going to say $25.33.
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2: Okay.
1: What is it again?
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1: It's too high. 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
1: Bye.
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1: Received word there's no school in Wyoming County tomorrow. Wyoming County school system is closed for tomorrow. Once again, no school for Wyoming County schools for Tuesday. Metro News AccuWeather. Sunshine for the rest of the afternoon. High 67. Clear tonight. Low 40. Sunshine Tuesday. High 70. Right now, sunshine 65 at the Big Dog.

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This is Jeffrey Joe. Here's John Morgan on the Big Dog. We

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Number one for country, number one, period. There's Cody Johnson for you. It's called The Fall. It's Jeffrey Joe with you. Good afternoon, 320. You're on a Monday, another day in the country, the 5th of October, 2026. And on this day in the country in 2018, Eric Church released his album, Desperate Man, featuring the title track and the number one single, Some of It. And today in 2004, George Strait released his mega compilation, his two-disc album called 50 Number Ones. And today in 2002, Tracy Byrd scored a number one hit with 10 Rounds with Jose Cuervo. That's a day in the country. Big Dog Metro News, AccuWeather, Josh Ross. It's coming up a little bit later. Actually, Rodney Atkins next. Zach Top, Luke Combs real soon on the Big Dog. 99.5 WJLS and WJLS.com. And, of course, passes up for grabs that you can win to the Trans-Allegheny Haunted Asylum in Weston, West Virginia. Some psychological thrills for you. Just in time for Halloween season as we get ready for that. Chance to win on that this hour, 99.5 WJLS. So keep it where you got it on the Big

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A little something from Luke Combs on the radio with Jeffrey Joe, helping you get through a Monday, almost to the end of it. And you'll be looking forward to watching some TV tonight, probably, huh? Monday Night Football on ESPN, 8:15. New Orleans Saints host the Atlanta Falcons. Also, the ninth season of FBI, the premiere

of the ninth season. Starts at 8 o'clock tonight on CBS. Name That Tune, 8 o'clock p.m. on Fox. Also, the series premiere of Private Eyes West Coast at 8 o'clock on the CW. Jason Priestley and Cindy Sampson return for the spinoff of their Canadian series, Private Eyes, where the action moves from Toronto to British Columbia. So, yeah, a little something on the TV tonight. And more Hot Country on the radio right here. 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I got Jake Owen, Jelly Roll, Ella Langley a little bit later, too, right here. 99.5 WJLS, Big Dog in Country, and at WJLS.com.

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To win a pair of passes to the legendary Trans-Allegheny Lunatic Asylum in Weston, West Virginia. Caller 13 gets those tickets. Oh, my goodness gracious sakes alive. 800-995-WJLS is the number. Is Jelly Roll.

0: Big Dog, 99.5 WJLS, Jelly Roll on the radio with Jeffrey Joe. Hey, Big Dog, who is this?
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0: Melinda, you win.
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0: Congratulations. Where you call from?
1: Midway.
0: All right, congrats. You got a pair of passes to the Trans-Allegheny Lunatic Asylum, the Haunted Asylum in Weston, West Virginia. A couple of passes for that, so enjoy it.
1: Yay, thanks.
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3: What is it again? 25.33. It's too high. 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
7: It is 3:52. There's no school tomorrow in Wyoming County. Wyoming County school system closed for tomorrow. No school for Wyoming County schools for Tuesday. Metro News AccuWeather, they're clear tonight, low 40, sunshine Tuesday, high tomorrow near 70. Right now, sunshine 64 to Big Dog.

0: you, know you. Everything about you makes me want you, want you. 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

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Luke Bryan for Princeton. It's Jeffrey Joe, back-to-back country on your radio. We're getting ready for the return of Big Dog Trivia, coming up in 10 minutes at 420 with Gino's Pizza and Spaghetti House. Chance to win coming up real soon. Right now, John Party, 99.5, The Big Dog. She's

Big Dog, 99.5 WJLS. Name of the album, Silver Sands Marina. Kenny Chesney and the lead single from that new album, Carry On. As Jeffrey Joe, it's 4:15, about 5-6 minutes away from the return of Big Dog Trivia. It's the reboot coming up with Gino's Pizza and Spaghetti House. Right now, Megan Maroney. It's called Medicine. It's on the Big Dog.

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Shaboozy and Jeffrey Joe with you. Good afternoon. Here on this Monday afternoon, hey, no school tomorrow for Wyoming County School System. Once again, Wyoming County Schools closed for tomorrow. So they'll return for Wednesday classes, but no school for Tuesday. Wyoming County School Systems for tomorrow. Right now, we are getting ready to do Big Dog Trivia. It's Reboot with Gino's Pizza and Spaghetti House.

0: and a chance for you to win a large pizza from Gino's and your Big Dog trivia question for today. Identify the song title artist for this lyric right here, going back to 1991. Let's see how good you are with your classic country. Bobby told Lucy the world must be flat because when people leave town, they never come back. Those lyrics are in what song title artist from back in 1991? That was the number one song. First correct call that wins at large pizza from Gino's. Once again, here it is. Bobby told Lucy the world must be flat because people leave town, they never come back. Those lyrics are in what song title and artist? From back in 1991, that was the number one smash. First correct caller wins with Gino's Pizza and Spaghetti House and Big Dog Trivia at 99.5 WJLS and WJLS.com.
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1: Trivia, the return of it, a reboot today, and doing a reboot back into the early 90s. The Big Dog Trivia question for today, identify the song title artist for this lyric. Bobby told Lucy the world must be flat because when people leave town, they're never coming back. Those lyrics are in what song title? And the artist from back in 1991, that was a chart topper. Hey, Big Dog, what's your answer?
2: Would that be Small Town Saturday Night by Hal Ketchum?
1: That is exactly the right answer.
2: Yes, sir.
1: You know your country and your good old country from back in 1991. Hey, what's your name?
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1: 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You got a large pizza from Gino's Pizza and Spaghetti House. So enjoy that. I know you will. It's Gino's, after all.
2: Yes, thank you.
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1: Metro News AccuWeather, looking at clear skies tonight, low near 40, and another nice day tomorrow. Plenty of sunshine, comfortable temperatures, daytime highs will be near 70. Right now, sunshine 64 at the Big Dog.

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Big Dog 99.5 WJLA has no school tomorrow for Wyoming County School System. Wyoming County Schools closed for tomorrow. They'll be back on Wednesday. It's Jeffrey Joe, 444, Laney Wilson on the Big Dog.

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2: Metro News AccuWeather, clear tonight, low dipping down about 40, then for Tuesday, mostly sunny, high 70, but at 64 to Big Dog. 90.

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Luke Bryant, one margarita. Yeah, that sounds pretty good. Hey, welcome to Quitting Time. Yeah. 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Online at lstoyotabeckley.com. Let's go places. Be careful getting there. Making your way to your destination out and about here on this Monday. Boy, beautiful weather, huh? Yeah, nice day, yeah, lots of sunshine, and feels comfortable. You can actually, roll down your window, and not a bad late afternoon, early evening for that. Just depending on, how cold-natured or warm-natured you are, but no major accidents to report to you so far. Crowded traffic there, as usual, though, the Beckley Plaza Mall area of Raleigh Mall, Robert C. Byrd Drive over there, so... be patient with that congested traffic there. Also congested and crowded traffic at Robert C. Byrd Drive, MacArthur, there by Walmart especially, and also headed on into Crab Orchard, as well as North Eisenhower Drive there by the Beckley Crossing area, up and down North Eisenhower there. Chick-fil-A, Chili's, and those areas kind of crowded right now and congested, but moving. Ritter Drive, Beaver, Daniels, and Shady is looking pretty decent right now. It's some crowded traffic in some of those areas of 19, northbound and southbound, but looking pretty decent. But, kind of crowded there. Beaver, Daniel, Shady, that portion of Ritter Drive, Beaver. Also, Harper Road, some crowded traffic as you get closer to Outback and Mickey D's and Dairy Queen and all those restaurants over there as you get closer to the interstate. So, be advised there. Might get a little bit of a delay there, but for the most part, everything looking pretty decent. As I mentioned, no major accidents or tie-ups as far as we can tell. Click it or ticket. That's Big Dog Traffic on 99.5 WJLS, WJLS.com, and the 5 o'clock traffic jam at 5:09 with LNS Toyota Beckley. 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

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It's LNS Toyota Beckley bringing you the 5 o'clock traffic jam and blowing out a workday Monday. No school t-

tomorrow in Wyoming County. Wyoming County schools are closed for tomorrow, but they'll reopen on Wednesday. So keep that in mind. No classes for Wyoming County school system tomorrow. Here's Morgan Wallen on the Big Dog.

0: 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Get a chance to guess how much money you think is in Fleroy's wallet. 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And if you guess the amount that's in Fleroy's wallet, you win a $100 Visa gift card. If your guess is incorrect, we'll let you know if you're too low or too high. We'll keep guessing until somebody gets it. The key is keeping notes and keeping track of those wrong guesses. So good luck to you. It's brought to you by Farmer Klein & Campbell, PLLC, and the Big Dog, 99.5 WJLS, and WJLS.com. And once again, no school tomorrow for Wyoming County. Wyoming County school systems are closed for tomorrow. They will reopen on Wednesday. We got more hot country for you. Of course we do. Getting into a Monday late afternoon, early evening, and finishing off the Monday. Be careful getting to where you're going. I got Riley Green, Luke Combs, and lots more on the way. 99.5 WJLS, the Big.
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5: Metro News AccuWeather. Looking at clear skies for tonight. Low 40, sunshine Tuesday. High tomorrow, 70. 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

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It's Zach John King for Oak Hill. 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
7: Metro News AccuWeather. Clear tonight. Low 40. Mostly sunny Tuesday. High near 70. Wednesday, sunshine. High 73. And then Thursday, mostly sunny. High 75. There's your Metro News AccuWeather on the Big Dog.

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0: 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It's Jelly Roll, Heart of Stone, and Jeffrey Joe with you. Good evening. Here this fifth day of October, Monday, 2026, another day in the country that we're finishing up. And on this day in the country in 2018, Eric Church released his album, Desperate Man, featuring the title track and the number one single, Some of It. And today in 2004, George Strait released his monster compilation, his two-disc album called 50 Number Ones. Just one chart topper after another on that compilation. And today in 2002, Tracy Byrd scored a number one hit with 10 rounds with Jose Cuervo. That's a day in the country. The Big Dog, 99.5 WJLS. 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
1: Big Dog Weather. Metro News AccuWeather, clear tonight, low 40, mostly sunny Tuesday, high near 70. Wednesday, sunshine, high 73. And then Thursday, mostly sunny, high 75. There's your Metro News AccuWeather on the Big Dog.

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Mike Vincent on after 7 tonight, and Luke Bryan is on for Green Valley. She's country and she knows it. 99.5, the Big Dog.

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1: Big Dog Weather. Metro News AccuWeather, clear tonight, low 40, mostly sunny Tuesday, high near 70. Wednesday, sunshine, high 73. And then Thursday, mostly sunny, high 75. There's your Metro News AccuWeather on the Big Dog.

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9: Metro News Acura with a forecast calling for a clear sky but chilly tonight, going down to 40. Then for tomorrow, Tuesday, plenty of sunshine and a high at a comfortable 70. And then that sun continues all the way into Wednesday, Thursday, and Friday as well, with highs each day near the lower 70s.

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3: Metro News AccuWeather forecast calling for a clear sky but chilly tonight, going down to 40. Then for tomorrow, Tuesday, plenty of sunshine and a high at a comfortable 70. And then that sun continues all the way into Wednesday, Thursday, and Friday as well, with highs each day near the lower 70s.